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0: I got my girl Kay Marie tomorrow at 12 noon. 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

spell his name in these streets in Canada. One street is called That Street, another one is called The Other Street, and another is called This Street. That's confusing. Here's DJ Goja, Jason Derulo, Melody, Michiko, and Y100.7.

Miami's number one hit music station, Y 100.7. So I did this video with my wife and my son of how Labor Day is in Florida, if you live here. 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

Oh, Miss Gen Z, they're saying that the millennials are the new baby boomers, and I'll tell you why. 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

that they're calling them the new baby boomers. Here are some millennial things that Gen Z thinks that is going on. 90s nostalgia, being obsessed with Harry Potter, and being an adult and loving Disney.

Manning. Congratulations to Bad Bunny and Sabrina Carpenter. They both won their first Emmy Award on September 5th, bringing them closer to an Eagle status. Bad Bunny won his first Emmy for the 2026 Super Bowl halftime show. Here he is with Debí Tirar Más Fotos.

cool that Northwest is headlining her first solo concert, and Kim Kardashian and Kanye West are both there present supporting her. I mean, she's only 13, but I guess you gotta support them no matter how young they are. I wish them but the best.

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So back in the day, I guess non-travelers could wait with friends and family right there at the gate. 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
7: And for the world's best 22 dirt bike racers, only one will go home number one.
9: Yo!
7: It all comes down to this. 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

If you ever lost a dog, then you know the pain of that loss. And our condolences to Gwen Stefani, Blake Shelton. Their 18-year-old dog, Betty, has passed away. So our hearts are with you. And if you're going through the same problem, we're with you as well.

Did you hear that all of a sudden now the moon belongs to the United States? So what do we call it? The Moon States of America? I don't know. Here's Olivia Rodrigo. Stupid song. New York City.

Y100.7. If you know anybody that's suffering from mental health, tell them to look into ketogenic therapy. There's a group called the Bazooki. They're saying that they believe that the ketogenic therapy is good for mental health. So something definitely to look into.

100.7. Thanks so much for tuning in. I love you. I'll be back tomorrow. And don't forget that if you want to get those FOMO tickets tomorrow at 8 o'clock in the morning, it's your next chance to win. Good luck.

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1: 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Angelina here, the new hit list. I don't know if you saw that clip going viral of Malcolm Todd. It's his show in Houston, ripping it on the guitar. Like, for real, I did not even know he could play like that. This one's earrings.

Y100.7 on iHeartRadio. There's like been rumors going around of these two being together. It's Angelina, the new hit list, and they eat it up. So I feel like they like trolling us, but they are cute together. They definitely sing good together, I'll tell you that. Karol G and Bruno Mars, still on the new hit list.

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Miami's number one hit music station, Y100.7. What up, what up? I'm Angelina. The new hit list. Why was the song so perfect for Spider-Man Brand New Day? You know, he's a little depressy, a little stressy. Low-key a stalker, too. Tame Impala, loser.

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1: Army, I told you I saw your request. That was a normal from BTS. 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

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It's your girl Thais. Happy Wednesday. Halfway through that work week, and I'm kind of loving the short week. I don't know about you, but I'm like, Friday's around the corner. That's what's motivating me to keep me going. Here's some 10

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You know, I'd love to see her again. 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

Taylor Swift and Travis Kelce looks like they were out and about on the town. And of course, paparazzi grabbed some pictures of them, but they were both with their wedding rings. Okay, living it up. I feel like that's the first time that we've really seen them with them on. 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

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Still so wild that Olivia Rodrigo's first music festival, Daisy Chain Fields, raised over $20 million. Keep in mind, this is not like a weekend festival. It's just one day. And it looks like they're doing it again next year. I want to know who's on that lineup.

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Bruno Mars when he comes to the Hard Rock Stadium in 2 weeks. Let's hope he's bringing out Karol G. Or maybe some sort of, like, artist. Because, I mean, we're in Miami. Like, of course, he has to bring out a special guest, right? Hey, it's a girl.

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Zara Larsson's going to be there, BTS, Benson Boone. It's going to be a vibe. Make sure you're following us on socials because we are for sure going to be posting. I know.

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I don't know why I do this to myself. I always start booking the 5 to 6 a.m. Pilates classes, and I know I keep snoozing.

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And I feel like I really have never gotten a good massage, like, ever. 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

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That would be so dope. And if you're there, your video would absolutely go viral.

I mean, did we think that Taylor Swift was going to name her dog Wendy? No, I had no idea. I thought it was going to be like the name of her next album or something. You know how she is, okay? We know that she plans everything out like years in advance. But Wendy, I think, is so cute for that little puppy. I'm waiting for those wedding pictures next. Y100.7.

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You could follow me at Thais Fernandez with two Z's at the end. Coming up at 6 o'clock, it's Elvis Duran in the Y100.7 Morning Show. 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
7: Elvis Duran and the Morning Show.
8: Gandhi, I love you.
9: Yes.
8: We all love you.
9: Oh God.
10: Uh-oh. There's a butt somewhere.
9: Yeah.
8: There's a butt somewhere.
9: What did I do?
8: There are some things you should never microwave. You know, I know people.
9: Foil.
8: Yeah, foil.
9: Yeah.
8: I know people that don't even have a microwave in their kitchen because they think it ruins food.
9: Mm. Oh, fancy pants.
10: Wow. Right.
9: Okay.
8: A lot of restaurants, if they have a microwave, they hide it in the basement so no one will know it's there.
9: Okay.
8: But you actually said you tried to microwave what yesterday?
9: I
8: what?
9: Made a mistake.
8: What?
9: I got baked clams. Ooh. Clams oregano. Mm, they were delicious.
8: At one time they were, yeah.
9: Yeah. And I only ate two of them. So I wanted to eat another later in the evening. So I stuck it in the microwave.
10: Oh, no. God.
8: See, clams. Yeah, that's clams. You should not do that.
9: I learned that.
8: Yeah, it'll make them really tough.
9: It
8: I'm
9: was
8: assuming.
9: Hot and sticky.
10: And smelly.
8: Yeah.
9: Didn't smell bad, actually. It was just gross.
8: Well, you're grossing her out because she doesn't like seafood.
9: Yeah.
8: But if you liked seafood, you would say don't do that.
9: Clams oregano are delicious.
8: Of course they are.
9: Delicious, but not when you reheat them in the microwave.
8: No.
9: Yeah, you can't do it. Can I reheat them at all?
8: Maybe you could bake them a little bit, but keep in mind, they're probably cooked to the perfect consistency or whatever. And if you're overcooked, then they get chewy.
9: So I have to eat them immediately as soon as I get them. That's the only option.
8: There are some things that are best to eat right out of the kitchen at the restaurant. Like anything fried is kind of rough to reheat.
10: What makes it an oreganata?
8: Oregano, well, oregano with breadcrumbs.
9: Oh, it's delicious.
8: Yeah, there are some things you should just eat and they're done. You can't really take them home.
9: That makes me so sad.
8: That's my opinion. I could be wrong.
9: No, listen, when I took a bite of that clam, I was immediately like, bleh, no thanks.
8: Yeah, okay, good.
2: So is Elvis.
8: Well, hey, speaking of, Nate, you ready for this one?
11: I'm ready.
8: There's a restaurant in beautiful Charleston, South Carolina, a seafood place. They have a new dessert. Featuring oysters.
2: Hold on.
8: It's called Smoysters. It's s'mores and oysters all mashed up.
2: God.
10: What do you mean mashed up? What a novel idea.
8: It's a mashup, meaning they're combined.
11: So you put the oyster on the stick in the fire? How does that work?
8: In the fryer?
11: No, you know what? You know, with the mushrooms.
8: Over the fire.
11: Yeah, over the fire.
8: No. Well, okay, let me read the story here. It's an oyster on the half shell topped with Hershey's chocolate, crumbled graham crackers, and a tiny marshmallow.
9: Oh, look at this picture.
8: And they torch the marshmallow. Well, it looks pretty, but there's an oyster down below.
9: Like a surprise you wouldn't really want.
10: Yeah, if you don't know that's coming, poof.
8: Well, I hope you would. I'd hope they'd let you know.
9: Look at the smoyster. See the oyster right there?
8: Oh, it's beautiful.
10: Let me see. Turn around.
8: It is gorgeous.
9: There's the smoyster.
8: The manager of this restaurant, it's called Fleet Landing. The manager says he was just trying to come up with something different and realized no one's doing dessert oysters.
10: I hope Gordon Ramsay goes over there and tries that.
2: He's just out of good ideas because that's just gross.
8: Well, you know.
2: All right. That's nasty.
8: I would try it. Because I love oysters. I just do. Not a lot of people like them. I love them. They put lead in my pencil.
10: Don't do that.
8: I'm feeling it twitching right now just thinking about them.
9: Is there something about an oyster that makes it better to stick into a s'more? Like, why not a shrimp?
8: I don't know. I guess you could do anything like a mahi-mahi. I don't know.
9: A nice sea bass.
8: How about Alaskan king crab? Or maybe...
9: Yeah.
10: Oh, my God.
8: All right. Who's he talking
10: to? He's whispering to somebody. What are you doing?
11: What are you doing?
12: Allison has a suggestion.
8: Where's Allison? On 20?
11: I think. Yeah.
8: Hello, Allison. I heard rumor that you have a suggestion. What's that?
13: Yes. Hey, Gandhi, put your clam in an air fryer.
9: I have an air fryer.
8: Put your clams in the air fryer.
9: I have one. You know, I should have done that.
13: It'll work.
9: Good news, everybody.
13: Great.
8: All right. Well, thank you for the suggestion. We appreciate it. Thank you.
13: You got it. Good luck.
8: As long as they're not totally, maybe a little overcooked at the restaurant, because it's going to, any heat is going to make that clam get chewy.
9: Yeah.
8: I know that.
9: Okay.
8: Just trust me on that one.
9: I trust you. I actually really trust you on food and how to reheat food, but I have three left. 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
1: Oh, yeah, never too late for a back-to-school phone tap. What's going on, Garrett?
2: All right, well, Amanda wants to phone tap her mom. Now, Amanda just recently moved into school, into her dorm room. Her mom dropped her off, thought everything was A-OK. Well, I'm going to start the call to Amanda's mom asking, hey, when is she coming to school?
1: You sure you want to do this?
2: Yeah, and then Amanda's going to take over.
1: All right, let's listen into today's phone tap.
3: Hello?
2: Hi, I'm looking for Amanda, please.
3: Amanda's not here. She's at school.
2: Well, my name is Adam Levine. I am the RA at NAOR, and I am...
3: Oh, hi.
2: Hi. I was just wondering if Amanda is going to check into the dorm and school anytime in the next few days or so, because classes are about to begin.
3: She already checked in.
2: No, she hasn't, ma'am. We have her roommates checked in. Her side of the room is like a ghost town. There's still the cot. There's still the desk. There's nothing on the walls. It looks like, you
3: Adam?
2: Know.
3: Wait,
2: yes.
3: Adam?
2: Yes.
3: Okay, sit tight. I'm going to call my daughter. I'm sure this is one big misunderstanding.
2: Okay,
3: so
2: I hope so.
3: Please don't proceed with anything, all right?
2: Okay, I hope so. Just let me know, because we have a few people that are looking for a place to...
3: No, don't do that.
2: Okay,
3: don't do that,
2: okay.
3: Please, all right?
2: All right.
3: I'm going to talk to her and clear this up.
2: I will talk to you in a little bit then, ma'am.
3: Thank you.
2: All right.
4: Oh, my God, you guys totally got her. I'm kind of scared because she... No, wait, hold on. That's her calling in.
2: All right, let the call go through, and then we'll call her back and just act like you have no idea what's going on, all right?
4: Okay.
3: Hello?
4: Hey, Mom.
3: Amanda, where are you?
4: I'm at school, Mom.
3: Amanda, where are you? Now tell me the truth.
4: I am telling you the truth. I'm at school.
3: You're at school? Tell me where you are. Where are you standing right now?
4: Where am I standing? What are you talking about, Mom? I'm at
3: What are you talking about? Where are you? Now tell me the truth.
4: I was just getting some textbooks, Mom.
3: Stop lying to me. Where are you?
4: I just told you, Mom. I'm at
3: Amanda! The school just called. You have not checked in. You are not in your room. You have not signed up for your classes. You are not getting a textbook. I don't know what you're talking about, but you better tell me the truth right now.
4: Oh, my God, I can't believe I'm saying this. I don't want to go to college. It's just not for me.
3: What?
4: I can't do it.
3: Amanda, I paid already!
4: Well, it's not that I'm not going to go to school. I am going to go to school. It's just I'm not going to go to that school.
3: Where do you think you're going to go?
4: I want to be a chef. I enrolled in culinary school. I'm going to be a chef. I'm going to culinary school.
3: Amanda, you better be kidding me right now, because I am about to have a heart attack. What are you saying?
4: I'm not kidding you. I want to be a chef. I want to be the next Giada, Mom.
3: Are you kidding me?
4: No.
3: Amanda, no. What are you talking about? Talk to me. I paid for this already. Where do you think you're going to get the money to go to culinary school?
4: It just worked out. That's what I want to do.
3: It worked out. What are you talking about? It worked out. You have no money. You've never worked a day in your life. What are you talking about? I've worked my entire life to pay for you to go to school.
4: I want to make eggplant parmesan and angel hair. And these are the things I dream of.
3: Amanda, you are a terrible cook.
4: What are you talking about, Mom?
3: You are not going to go to culinary school. You're going to get kicked out.
4: What are you talking about, Mom? I'm a great cook. I've been cooking for 2 years, and you all...
3: I know you've been cooking for 2 years.
4: You love my marriage.
3: God help me. Last Thanksgiving, when you made stuffing, you gave Grandma diarrhea.
4: Grandma's old. She probably has poor bowel circulation. I didn't give her any diarrhea.
3: No, it was the stuffing.
4: I don't believe you.
3: What do you mean you don't believe me?
4: I don't believe you.
3: Call anybody else in the family.
4: Every time I make it, it's wonderful, honey.
3: I know. And you know what I've been doing?
4: How come you don't say anything?
3: I've been being kind.
4: What?
3: You are not going to be a chef. I'm coming to get you. Where are you?
4: I told you where I am. I'm going to class for culinary school.
3: I know you told me where you are, but where are you? What culinary school would take you?
2: Judith. Judith.
3: Who is this?
2: My name is Garrett from Elvis Duran and the Morning Show, and you just got phone tapped by your daughter.
4: We got you, Mom.
3: On the radio?
4: Uh-huh.
3: Oh, my God.
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28: Hey, I got a very fascinating text earlier, and I want to read it to you. I think we have the texter on the phone.
29: Yes.
30: Angie.
28: Angie from Tampa. Not her name. Not where she's from. hi, Angie. How are you? You doing okay?
31: Good. And yourself?
28: Okay. You okay? You're okay to go in there and talk, right?
31: Yeah, definitely.
28: Okay. So your text said, hey, I got a question for Elvis. How do I know if my man is gay? Because he does a lot of questionable things, and now I'm concerned. Oh. So I texted back to you. Well, it depends on what those questionable things are. Do you want to? Do you want me to read them, what you said, or you want to just go ahead and recite them yourself? It's up to you.
31: So, not to like harp on the stereotypes, but he loves musicals, right?
28: Okay, he loves musicals.
31: He's attracted to trans women.
28: Okay.
31: And like the thing is, there's beautiful trans women out there, but there's some that kind of, you know.
28: Such as
31: you know. That's the one.
28: Right. Okay. Okay.
31: That's
28: okay.
31: The one that he likes. He likes those that clearly look like dudes. You know.
28: Okay. Dude and, with a wig. And you also say he likes butt play.
31: Yeah.
28: He's super clean. Okay. He showers after he poops. Okay. Well.
31: Yes. Yes. And
28: go ahead.
31: Likes a lot of girly stuff.
32: Okay.
28: Like, what do you mean by that?
31: Like, I don't know. I can't explain it. If I have something on, he won't just say, "Baby, it looks good." He'd be like, "You know, it's fire." I mean, it's fine. I like it. And if he was bisexual, even better.
28: Oh. Okay. Oh. All right. Okay. First of all, everything you said, I mean, there's no way to jump to conclusions that the guy's gay, in my opinion.
32: Right.
30: I
28: mean, look,
30: like,
28: you know.
30: Musicals.
32: Yeah, so is my husband. It could be Nate. That's
28: right.
31: I mean, you're straight Nate. That's questionable. Right.
28: Froggy loves butt play, I think. Was that you?
30: No,
28: it wasn't you. Okay.
29: He does check a lot of boxes. Elvis,
31: but not all of them. Here's the thing, too. Listen, I tried attempting the play with him, but he just never wants me to. And it's like, come on.
28: I want to be a Pegasus,
30: you know? I know. I'm with you. I've never heard that term.
28: And all I can say is, you know, amen. And I love that. I know, but there are two things at play. You know, guys, hold on. there are two things at play here. Number one is, you know, whether what he's open-minded to do in bed, but is he gay or not? And you're in a relationship with him. And so, you know, therefore you deserve to know. I firmly believe
31: yeah.
28: that. Yeah. Well,
31: and
28: how long have you been with him?
31: Man for 10 years,
28: okay.
31: right?
28: All right.
31: And I mean, it's great. It's lovely. I have no complaints, but I even gave him a hall pass. I'm like, hey, you know, if you want to venture out, I'll give you a hall pass, you know?
28: So just well, does he
31: gay or bisexual?
28: Does he keep secrets yeah. from you that you know of? I mean, you know, they're secrets, so maybe you don't know, but is he
31: yeah.
28: away doing things sometimes you don't really quite know where he is or what he's doing?
31: No, he's usually on point. He's usually home. It's, the thing that really gets me is the music that he listens to.
28: Okay.
31: Like he listens to K-pop, which is fine. But again, it's always like a gay man or a trans woman who kind of looks like a man.
28: Yeah,
31: and it makes me feel some type of way because do I look like a man? Are you a trans
28: man? I don't know. We don't know that. And it doesn't matter. I know. But the thing is, I'm not thinking of him. I'm thinking of you. I'm thinking about what you want to get out of life and, you know, who you want to be a partner with, how long you want to be with this person. You know, if you're in it for the long term, then you know, any situation you can adapt to and he can adapt to. I get that. But as long as you're happy with that, yes. you know, does anyone here want to add to that?
6: Yeah. I have some questions.
28: Okay.
6: If I'm not saying do this at all. If you were to go through his phone, would he freak out?
31: He does get nervous, but I think it's because he's scared that I might find double X type things. I don't want to say it through the radio, but you know what I'm talking about.
6: Okay. Okay.
28: Yeah, I know. D-pics, things like that.
31: The hub.
6: Okay.
31: The hub. He's afraid of me finding the things that he likes on the hub. And I don't care. You know, I'm very free-minded. Enjoy what you like, but I want to know if he is or if he's not. So for one, to not waste my time, and two, if he's bisexual, even better. You know what I'm saying? Okay.
6: But at all this right, point, right. wouldn't you just kind of chalk it up to like maybe he is bisexual. He's with you, so he obviously likes women enough to be with you for 10 years. But maybe he's got some other things on the side that he's interested in as well. He just doesn't know how to tell you.
28: Danielle?
31: But I just want him to tell me.
7: Okay. Have you ever come out, and I don't know if you said this, have you ever come out and asked him?
31: Yeah, so like I said, I gave him a hall pass. I'm like, hey, if you want to venture out, you know, like it's okay. And he'll be like, babe, I'm not gay.
28: Well,
31: like,
28: I know, but that's
31: okay.
28: Maybe he's not. You know, here's the thing. You know, and this may baffle some people. Maybe he's not. You know, we don't know.
7: Yeah. We thought my husband was gay. Well, you did, Elvis. Remember?
28: I did when you first met him. I know. Until he didn't sleep with me. I'm like, okay.
7: There you go. Then we were. And he liked, cooking, and he liked
28: Shirley Bassey.
7: Shirley Bassey, and he liked Broadway musicals and all kinds of stuff. But he's not gay.
28: You know, it depends on how far you want to push this thing. If you need the answer because you need to move on, if there's an issue with it for you, which there may not be, you deserve an answer from him.
7: Yeah.
28: And it can't be, hey, babe, I'll give you a hall pass to go, whatever. It has to be a hey. You know, look, I'm thinking about may I ask you how old you are?
31: I'm 34.
28: Okay.
31: Actually, 35.
28: Okay, 34. All right. What do you want for the future in your life? Where do you see you in 10, 20 years? You know, that kind of thing. Do you see you being in the same type of relationship with him, not knowing for 20 more years?
7: Right.
28: You need to ask yourself that. And you need to let him know that this is important to you. But if it's not important to you, then just keep living. You know, I don't know what else to say.
31: I think what plays into my mind is that I don't want him to hold himself back if he is. I want him to be free and explore and try it out. And if you don't like it, then whatever. You know what I'm saying? But
28: that's nice.
31: I think that's just what it is. Like, because he is kind of shy and he kind of refrains from a lot of things. And I just want him to just be free, you know?
28: I love that. That says a lot. It speaks volumes about you being concerned about him. And also, this is about you. If he isn't living a fulfilled life, then he may be a little unhappy, you know, and you're going to have to be there to help sweep it up, you know? And so this is about both of you, not just him. It's about you two.
31: Plus, you know, I want to be a Pegasus, so come on.
28: Oh my God. And there's that.
6: You can start there.
30: If you offer that up and he's all about it, then maybe that's a key. Maybe
7: there,
30: that's
7: there you
30: a,
7: go. There's your answer.
28: No, right. That doesn't mean he's gay. Yeah. Doesn't mean he's gay.
30: But it's a clue.
28: No, it's not.
31: 8 years ago.
28: There's a lot of straight guys out there.
31: Yeah. And like 8 years ago, we bought something to attempt it. and we still haven't used it. She's been collecting dust. I've been so mad.
28: Well, it's a collector's item. You know, just because someone gets pegged does not mean they're gay. Period. No. You can. That is not.
31: I know.
28: It's not that. You need to know if he is, because it's what he wants in life too. It's about what you want to keep that in mind. This is not all about him. It's about both of you. It's about the two of you.
31: And yeah, I think that guys are so afraid of being labeled as gay when, you know, like, there are bisexual men out there too. Just because you like men doesn't mean you're strictly gay. Like, it's okay to be bi. I think the best kind of man is a bisexual man, because not only is he sensitive like a woman and understands woman needs, but he's also masculine, you know?
28: Well, not all depending. Of them are that way, but some of them. Yeah. I know some bisexual men who are not sensitive, and I know some straight guys who are ultra sensitive. Right. You know, it's hard to put a label on that. But look, you deserve answers, and I hope you get them, because you both deserve a great life. You both you and him, you know, and that's it.
31: Most definitely.
28: All the best to you, and thanks for reaching out to us, okay?
31: Thank you. I love every one of you. Gandhi, you are such an amazing addition to the morning show.
32: Oh, I love you. Thank you. You just made my day. Thanks.
28: There you go. Have a great day, okay?
31: Well, I love you guys. Y'all too.
28: Love you too. Bye. Love you too. There you go. You know, everyone's going through something.
32: Yeah.
28: You know, and she's a lot of fun.
29: I think she wants two for the price of one, if you ask me.
32: She seems like she does want him to be bisexual.
29: Come
32: she
29: on. Says that. Pushing him over the edge. Go for it.
28: Could be. Absolutely. Let's she's very clear about that. But sometimes you got to be very careful what you wish for. You know? I don't know, you know. You think about the person you're with. How well do you know them? It may not be as cut and dry as the little clues she's seen.
32: Yeah.
28: But how well do you know them? I mean, what if the person you're with in life has a great, wonderful treasure chest of amazing things hidden behind that wall that you just don't know about?
32: Yeah.
28: Things that wouldn't make you want to break up with them or look elsewhere. But it's just, you know, that's their little life that they want to live. You know, we all have that little room in our hearts that we don't open for other people. That's not unusual.
32: For sure.
28: It's not a bad thing always. Yeah, Gandhi, what's up?
6: I think the hard part about this is, if he's not, there's no way to ever prove that you are not something. You can only ever prove that you are something. Because as long as you keep saying I'm not, another person could always just be like, well, you're hiding it. If you say you don't have this thing, maybe you hid it somewhere else. It's really hard to prove a negative. So it's all about trust in this case. And hopefully they trust each other enough and are comfortable with each other enough after 10 years to get through this.
28: Well, I love that Scary's curious. He's over there looking up the word Pegasus.
32: Oh, wow.
29: It is what I thought it was, by the way.
28: Okay. All right.
30: It really can't be anything else.
32: Jeez.
28: Well, a lot of people wonder what a peg is. Now you know.
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3: 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Two massive title fights.

0: glasses, I'm out the door. I'm gonna hit this city.
1: Let's
0: before
1: go.
0: I leave, brush my teeth with a bottle of Jack. Cause when I

0: Froggy, the answer to all these questions, as you know, because we deal with millions of people checking in every day.
1: Yeah.
0: Everyone has a different opinion about everything. There's no way for us to assume that everyone feels a certain way, ever.
1: There's nobody listening to us right now that says, yeah.
0: Oh, watch
2: that
0: this.
2: Oh, for sure
1: that smell turns me on.
0: Text me now if you love the smell of swamp ass.
3: Oh, I guarantee there are people out there. Yeah.
4: There's probably a fetish page for this, mm-hmm. Froggy. There's a fetish page for everything.
0: And be serious. Don't lie.
4: Right.
0: Be honest about your swamp ass love. And text us at 55100.
2: Oh my God. When it comes to like selling socks or selling your underwear, the stinkier those things are, the more people want them. They don't want you to send a new pair of undies with perfume. No, that's not.
1: There's a difference in feet and swamp ass. There's a big difference.
2: Yeah, but the underwear goes on your butt.
0: Yeah, it goes on your butt. And some feet stink.
1: They do.
2: Mm-hmm.
0: But it doesn't like Cheetos. I'm all nauseated. I don't want to. Let's welcome back producer Sam. Hi, Sam.
5: Happy to follow that up. Hi, guys.
4: Sam, do you have swamp ass?
5: Not currently. You should have smelled me at the hospital, though.
4: Yes.
0: Well, let me ask you, as you're raising Avery, what sort of hygiene suggestions will you have for her? Do you want her to start a life with just you use a lot of soap and water and you will scrub and you will be clean? Is that going to be?
5: Unfortunately, that sounds like the goal. I didn't know that was so unpopular. I know it's a luxury, so I feel kind of guilty even saying this. Needed a shower every day as soon as I got home.
0: You start a life with just you use a lot of soap and water and you will scrub and you will be clean. Is that going to be?
5: Unfortunately, that sounds like the goal. I didn't know that was so unpopular. I know it's a luxury, so I feel kind of guilty even saying this. Needed a shower every day as soon as I got home. My husband, you have to figure this out for me. I am showering. So this does not appeal to me at all.
0: Okay. Yeah. One more call, then we have to go around the room. It's your first around the room. Welcome back, Samantha. We missed you so much. Jen from Philly, listening to Q102 on line 6. Jen's fiance loves it when she stinks, and she just doesn't get it at all. Is this what's going on with you guys?
6: Oh, yeah. It doesn't make sense at all. He loves it. When I'm smelly after workout, it's his favorite thing, and it grosses me out, but he loves it.
0: Well, I know, but it doesn't... I mean, if you have to put your stank level at, you know, on a scale of 1 to 10, I mean, are you at a pure ripe 10, or is it just kind of hovering
1: ripe
0: in the middle? Somewhere.
6: I mean, I'm not going to lie. Sometimes it is like a ripe 10.
4: Oh, damn.
0: Oh, my God. All the guys listening getting turned on right now. Mm-hmm. Okay. But do you give in to him and go, okay, I'll be stinky?
6: I mean, if he likes it and it makes him happy, it doesn't hurt me. But if we go out, I shower, of course. Perfume, deodorant, all that.
4: Okay.
0: Thank you very much. Well, so, okay. So do you actually think he gets turned on by it, or he just... likes it?
6: I mean, maybe a little turned on, which is also strange. I don't know. Is this weird to talk about?
2: No, we're talking about
0: it. Here you are on the radio talking about it. Well, Jen, I love that. You tell your fiance, yo, thumbs up, baby. Get what you need.
6: Thank you.
0: Get in there.
6: Love
0: all
6: you
0: right,
6: guys.
0: Thanks, Jen. Love you more. Thanks. Okay, I think we've pretty much ran its course with this.
2: Yeah. What more can we say?
0: We have a game to play. Mm-hmm. We have to go around the room. Let's go around the room next, and then we'll get into the wedding songs game. I want to get this done. If it doesn't work today, we'll get it on tomorrow, okay?
2: Okay.
0: Are we cool?
2: Yeah.
0: Three things to know from Gandhi. Let's get into that. I think we just learned a few things. But those don't count as the three here. People are texting in. They do like swamp ass.
4: Okay. Oh. See what you did, Frog. Now we have to know this.
0: God, not a lot of them. Some of them. All right, Gandhi, with that said, what's going on?
2: All right, Israeli Prime Minister Benjamin Netanyahu is denying claims after a bombshell report was released claiming he was warned ahead of time about the deadly October 7th, 2023 Hamas attack on Israel. The report was published in the Israeli newspaper Haaretz and said Netanyahu was told Hamas was planning the major operation by the president of the United Arab Emirates. We know about 1,200 people were killed in that attack and hundreds were taken hostage. We were talking about this a bit yesterday, but Lindsay Clancy's ex-husband is warning conspiracy theorists to knock it off or face consequences. We know online theories have been spreading that Patrick Clancy was somehow involved in the deaths of the couple's three children. His wife admitted to killing them, blaming postpartum psychosis, but her murder trial ended in a hung jury last week. Patrick Clancy now issued a statement saying that the spread of blatant and baseless falsehoods must stop. His attorney is threatening legal action.

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Y100.7, I'm La Gringa K. Marie. Good morning. You want to know what's cooler than gas possibly getting to below $2 a gallon? Me hooking you up with six different concert tickets

0: not going to lie, this is a little bit unheard of. 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

0: about love. 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I saw those pictures that him and Karol G posted. It looked real cozy.
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Y100.7, I'm La Gringa K. Marie. So hold on. They made a list of the top 10 happiest states. Okay, Hawaii came in number one. Number two was New Jersey. Florida did not even come in the top 10. Are we not happy? I mean, I know a couple reasons why maybe we're not. Rent prices and traffic.

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stateside, trending music on Y100.7. So I heard about this Miami social network that's called Clockout. Have you heard of it? So basically, it's a social network that only accepts people that make over $80,000 a year. Okay? I've never heard of such a thing of where there's like this standard of how much you make to be able to be allowed into this dumb club. I find it ridiculous, you. Y100.7.

2004 when Meet the Fockers came out in theaters. Oh, it was so funny. Now, Focker-in-Law, this is the fourth installment of the franchise. It's going to be out November 25th. And guess who's in the movie? Ariana Grande. Why?

Millennials, are you seeing all of the Gen Z kids wearing all of the brands that we used to wear? Because there's certain brands that are coming back into style, like K-Swiss, Esprit. Do you remember Delia's? I remember getting the Delia's catalog, and I would always like circle things that I wanted and then never end up buying anything. Y100.7.

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Is it just me, or ever since Bad Bunny did his residency in Puerto Rico, everybody's doing their own residencies, like Shakira's even doing one in Europe. I don't know, I feel like he started a trend.

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Bro, you might be working a job that you hate right now, and you have a dream to do something else. Listen, it's never too late. I mean, look at Calvin Harris. Before he made it big as a DJ, he was literally working in a fish factory, okay? Why

0: Oh my gosh, when you go to a comedy show and it's a good one, like, you leave with your stomach hurting because you laughed so hard. And that's what's going to happen at Chelsea Handler's show. She's going to be at the Hard Rock, and I've got your tickets coming up around 12:35, Y100.7.
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You ever pee a little when you're laughing so hard that you just can't hold it? I'm putting a disclaimer out there, okay? Where it depends, whatever you got to do. But you're going to Chelsea Handler. She's going to be at the Hard Rock in December, actually December 17th. So excited for her show. I'm a big fan of Chelsea Handler. How about you? Okay, so caller 10, you're going to win tickets to her show. 866-645-9100. Okay, 866-645-9100.

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2: Coming up next hour, I've got you, let's see, some Justin Bieber, Taylor Swift, Ariana Grande, even some Bruno Mars. 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

0: station, Y100.7. So there's this new app called Clockout, and it's a Miami social network that's only accepting people that make over $80,000 a year. Do you think it's a good idea?
1: I mean, are they asking for W-2s? I mean, they could just make up anything they want.
0: Actually, that's a very valid point. How are they going to background check and make sure that everybody is making that $80,000, or can people just fake their way in?

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Not gonna lie, this is not an ad or anything, but I love Chick-fil-A. 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I could

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I'm Lagringa K. Marie, and just a question. 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

Y100.7. So I guess they made a list of the top 10 happiest states. Okay, so Hawaii made the cut. Minnesota made the cut. I understand those two. But New Jersey? New Jersey? And Florida didn't even make it in the top 10? We didn't even make the cut? Listen, I'm not going to lie. I am unhappy when I'm in traffic, when I've got to pay the rent because it's way too high, when I have to fill up my gas.

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the golden ticket. 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Y

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0: dating in the workplace, and some of your friends have.
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1: I work in retail, so most of the guys that I work with are actually gay.
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0: Why 100%?

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1: Set list. If I don't win, I will become so emo. I will cry. 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

halfway through the week. We made it. Okay, well, not like made it, but, you know, we're closer to Friday. More than halfway through our Wednesday. Okay, if you're on the struggle bus like a lot of people, this is South Florida. It's Miami. Got the seat, the one tiny little cup, and you're going to answer like 17.

0: Brothers and Teddy Swims and Doja Cat. No, no, no. That part is on us. FOMO Free Fall is here. We give you a keyword. You give us that keyword via talkback mic and tell us all the FOMO you would have if you did not win this. And we're hooking you up with that golden ticket to see all the shows. Another shot on the way.
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0: True. Still thinking about everybody affected by the awful cargo plane crash at MIA on Sunday. You see that?
1: Yeah, I just saw it right now. I was like, this is insane.
0: Crazy. Investigators now say that the Amazon jet went about 1,300 feet beyond the runway. They're digging into exactly why, and with the investigation continuing around MIA, check your flight before you head out. We all know how chaotic Miami Airport is on a regular day. Why 104?

So it happened to me earlier today. You ever hit like four green lights in a row here in Miami? And instead of being happy, you're suspicious. You're like, wait, something's wrong. There's no way Biscayne's allowing this time.

to check the weather app before you go because it could be a beach day and then it's like torrential downpour. But also you check the weather app and it's like 90 degrees, humid, chance of rain. You check tomorrow, 90 degrees, humid, chance of rain. Why would under

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Text

0: You don't know how I would feel if I don't see Joe Jonas singing Cake by the Ocean or Olivia Rodrigo singing about my driver's license. Come on, I would cry so much. That's a total tragedy for
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0: 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You're leaving work? 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
1: Horrible.
0: Care to share with the class? What happened?
1: Well, to start off with, I can't walk into my classroom. Threw up. Another kid came running after him, and that kid slipped. So it was a disaster. And then one of my not-so-behaved kids went and ripped up all the test papers, so we didn't have to do a test. He ripped up everyone. So I start off the morning with a bang.
0: Yeah, I mean, it could have been worse. You could have been the kid that slipped and puked.

Peter's Pizza. Anyway, the other day I bought a frozen pizza, and it was genuinely so bad that I emailed the company about it. Not only did they actually respond, but I was offered a full refund. I'm thinking, like, bro, these Karens, they're onto something. Why would 100

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1: 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Matter of fact, I don't even know if you're moving right now. 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
1: Oh, Drew, I got a traffic update for you.
0: Go ahead. What do you got?
1: Drive as fast as you can and get out of downtown because school's out. What? Roads are clear and stay out of traffic.
0: What? None of this is true. All of it's a lie. Why would 100.7?

0: them, but a huge Spice Girls announcement tomorrow. You love them, huh?
1: Yes, I love them. I'm a 9th child.
0: 9 a.m. tomorrow morning. Did you set your iPhone alarm?
1: No, I didn't, but I should.
0: Get it done. Spice Girls, Y100.7, reunion, what?

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1: Hey, Drew. My name is Kiana, and I will have major FOMO if I miss the Jonas Brothers concert. I really, really want them to have a successful show, but unfortunately, I just know Joe won't be

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I'm the one, and I refuse to use it because the second you put your blinker on here in Miami, the person behind you speeds up to close the gap. I keep my plans private. You don't need to know where I'm going.

So Taylor Swift was all over TMZ yesterday. She stepped out in New York City in a $2,800 dress. I love how they put the price tag there. Like any of us are even considering buying that. I'm like, yeah, my shirt was 30%.

types of drivers on the ride home here in Miami at 6:30? The one that's going 47 miles an hour in the speed lane on the left, and then there's the guy behind him ready to risk it all. Go around him, cut him off. Everybody relax. We're all getting home.

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There is only one Y100.7. I am, yes, your Puerto Rican brother from another mother. But the good thing is that it's Wednesday. Hump day is here. The NFL is on. And we only got two more days of the weekend. So I'm feeling kind of good. What about you?

Y 100.7. And you know, one thing about Miami is that a lot of people like to impress people, even when they don't have money. They just want you to think that they're rich, but they're really not rich. Chris Rock says that he doesn't have the money that you think he has. He has a little bit of money, but he doesn't swim in it.

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Traffic is over. You're trying to get home. Listening to Y100.7. Just don't get a ticket, okay? You're not a speed demon. Only Justin Bieber is.

Now, let me ask you this. Would you ever buy something somewhere where you don't want people to know that you're buying there, so you go incognito? Cardi B did that, and I'll tell you where she was at. Where she was at. She didn't want people to know that she was there, I guess. Here's Teddy Simpson, Mr. Know-It-All on Y 100.7.

0: So Cardi B went undercover for her kids this back to school season. I guess she had to go in full disguise because she took the kiss of Old Navy. Like, Old Navy is nothing. That means that you got money. I mean, at least for me. Going to Walmart is one thing, okay? I might just put my, you know, my mask on my face, like if I have COVID. But Old Navy, I think that's a good thing. So girl, there's no shame in that. You know what I'm saying? Let me know. What place have you been to that say, you know what? I need to cover myself. Nobody can know me here.
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